0: 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This is James Stock of the London Financial Times.
1: Well, actually, Captain, I'm the British Secret Service. The name is Bond. James Bond. James Bond. James Bond. James Bond. James Bond. James Bond.

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I find a computer indispensable.

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Good mix is done, need an intro. I send greetings to the whole MCM and ITMR community. This mix is for you. So, now welcome to the Remix Mega Mix by Hammer.

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1: Play it for her, play it for me. 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Play it. Play it. 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

show, never once gave it away. 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New York City is the place where they said, hey, babe, take a walk on the wild side. 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And the color bill say,

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2: 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Yeah, yeah, yeah, yeah, yeah, yeah. 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
2: It's a woodpecker from space!

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You know, it didn't take long before the word got around. 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
2: 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So clap your hands for the German guy, also known as Mr. Meat.

monthly episode between Vocal Trance and we have six exclusive world premieres coming from around the world. We begin with a lovely song released on Abora Recordings by Serbian producer Ikiria Project and Tunisian producer OBM Notion featuring Romanian vocalist Danny Clear. It was Goodbye. And next up from Amsterdam Trance Records, it's German duo Prowlian Car with Dutch vocalist Manin Pilari. Love is here to stay. Enjoy.

stand beneath a sky that hums with ancient circuitry, watching constellations pulse like distant heartbeats in the dark. The stars aren't just burning, they're transmitting, whispering coordinates.

Hey guys, I'm Liquid Dream here from Italy. Thank you Ori for the support of my last release, Entropia. 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

Evil All Around is a song not from one, not from two, but from three different countries. We have the beautiful vocals from Aili from Finland, producer Helena Christensen from Sweden, and my name is Jox, I'm from Denmark. Here it is for the first time on Uplifting Only.

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about the boy. And I know it's stupid to be mad about the boy. I'm so ashamed of it, but must admit,

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Flashback. 1985.

0: Welcome back to, yeah, that's a pepper thing. 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That's a pepper thing! And over to Becca, who's whispering affirmations to her can.
1: 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You're the best thing I ever poured over ice.
0: She swears it makes it taste better. It's not a science thing, but it's a pepper thing! Why do they all do it? All for that sweet, delicious, truly one-of-a-kind taste of Dr. Pepper. It's a pepper thing!

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Attention chatters, we have another potential asshole in the room. Will all members please activate their alert button immediately? Let us now get this fucking jerk out of here.